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106 WCOD, the Cape's best music. So if you want to dress up for Halloween, but you want it to be a pop culture moment from this year, I got some suggestions. Give me a couple songs. Stay right here, okay? It's Kid Leroy, Justin Bieber.

Playing the Cape's best music from the bridges to P-Town. 106 WCOD. Well, we were just talking about Halloween costumes. Do expect to see a lot of K-pop Demon Hunters still. I feel like it is that popular where a lot of kids would still want to be Huntrix for Halloween. This is Golden. Thanks for having us on.

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0: 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It's Maroon 5, Christina Aguilera, Moves Like Jagger.

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Well, if you are a Game of Thrones fan, get ready because you know that movie is coming to the theaters, right? Game of Thrones, Aegon's Quest. Well, it's going to be released June 1st, 2029. 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

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Well, I don't know if they ever would, but just hearing that Taylor song go into Ella Langley just kind of made me think, gosh, I would really love a country song from Taylor Swift and Ella Langley. That would be the hugest song ever, right? Turn it up. It's Choosing Texas. Happy Friday night.

Playing the Cape's best music from the bridges to P-Town, 106 WCOD. Well, apparently there are some top Halloween destinations that you can travel to. I never really considered traveling for Halloween, but I'll tell you where you can go next. Stay here. 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

Playing the Cape's best music from the bridges to P-Town. 106 WCOD. All right, friends, that is my time. I am headed out of here. Thank you so much for letting me be a part of your Friday night. Have a great weekend. Let's have some fun. I'll be back tomorrow night to hang out with you. But more music on the way. No need to go anywhere. Somber. My body isn't ready. Bye.

This is 106 WCOD. Hey, it's Shannon O stepping in. Happy Saturday. So it turns out that more than two-thirds of Americans are spending less on this these days. In fact, you might be one of them. Any guesses as to what it is? We'll find out coming up in 6 minutes.

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Well, this is exciting news. We already know who the judges are going to be for season 25 of American Idol. Looks like they're all returning. Carrie, Luke, and Lionel.

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Wiz Khalifa actually coming out on stage, surprising the crowd with Snoop Dogg at our iHeartRadio Music Festival a couple of weeks ago, which you can now stream, by the way, on Disney Plus and Hulu. Sounds like a good weekend plan for you.

0: 106 WCOD, the Cape's best music. Hey, what's up? It's Shannon O. reminding you that you're in charge here. I'm just in the studio pushing buttons, so you gotta let me know what song you want to hear by hitting that talkback mic. I've got this request from Heidi.
1: Can you please play Justin Timberlake? Thank you very much.
0: There's never a bad time for Justin Timberlake. He's on for you now. Thanks for listening.

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So you want to up your dating life, you want to add a little pizzazz to it. It's time for you to suit up as Urkel. Now, what do I mean by that? It's coming your way in 6 minutes.

106 WCOD, the Cape's best music. You might laugh at this, but Yacht Rock Night, Dancing with the Stars, totally my speed. Unfortunately, we had to say goodbye to Taylor Hanson and Britt Stewart, but that means that my girl, Julia Stiles, she's still in the game. Who are you rooting for? Let me know using the talkback mic.

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0: 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What kind of fun plans do you have? I've got Aaron listening, and it sounds like you're going to watch some college football today, but you have nobody to root for?
1: Well, I mean, I'm going to watch it.
0: Yeah, I feel like it's more of the camaraderie when it comes to college football, especially if you don't have a team in the game. I hope you enjoy it, Aaron. Thanks so much for

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106 WCOD, playing the Cape's best music. Mariah Carey has some catching up to do, adding a 24th week to her record of being at the top of the Billboard Hot 100. It's Ella Langley with Choosing.

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Taylor Swift added 4 new tracks to her Life of a Showgirl album, this being one of them. 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
1: We're going to put a little extra cash in your wallet this week, kicking up Monday. You got a chance to win $1,000, actually nine of them.

106 WCOD, the Cape's best music. We are finally in the month of October, which means you can do this. You had to wait, otherwise it's not socially acceptable. I'll explain what it is coming up in 6 minutes.

106 WCOD, Benson Boone, part of our iHeart Radio Music Festival. So you can see him flipping, you can see him dancing and all that jazz on Disney Plus and Hulu right now. You can stream both nights of the festival there. For a while.

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I can't believe this sold out. I cannot believe this fall flavor sold out in perfume form. I'll get you the details on

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106 WCOD. It's not even Halloween and we're already starting to talk about Christmas, but this is for a good reason and something that you got to add to your bucket list if you've never seen it. But New York City's Rock Center Plaza, the Christmas tree that's placed there, it is going to be delivered on November 7th. So we're not too far away from that. The lighting ceremony is happening on December 2nd.

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Hey, it's Shannon O. Mainly my husband, if we haven't already been named that. I'll tell you what's going on in 6 minutes.

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1: Hey, big money could be coming your way this Monday. I'll tell you how you can win $1,000 just by doing what you're doing right now, listening to the radio. It's on the way for you in the next 10 minutes.

0: 106 WCOD. Sean here. Let's say hi to Kaylee and Janelle. Olivia Rodrigo, Drop Dead. You wanted it. It's on right now.
1: You are awesome.
0: Hey, you're very welcome. Hey, coming up, three songs. I'm going to tell you how to watch our iHeartRadio Music Festival this weekend if you couldn't make it out to Vegas, all right? I know.

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Sean here. If you need some extra cash, there's something selling on eBay for thousands of dollars that you might have in your pantry right now. Don't eat anything for the next two songs, and I'll tell you what it is.

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And if you follow Rihanna on Instagram, she just diffused all the pregnancy rumors with that lingerie shoot. Let's get Tame Impala on next after this. Yeah.

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Now, we all have our Karen moments. What are you a Karen about? Be honest with yourself. Give me a call. We'll talk in three songs, all right? Ari, right now. 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

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I'm Sean Strife. Have a great weekend. You can find me on Instagram if you want at Life of Strife.

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1: 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Some Lit, Justin Bieber, Tame Impala, and Jenny. 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
1: Just past 2 o'clock, and we've got a lot of songs to get to this hour. Billie Eilish and NSYNC, Olivia Rodrigo, One Republic, Olivia Dean. Right now, it's the weekend.

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1: Do something nice for your boyfriend. It's Boyfriend Day today. And if, well, he doesn't deserve anything nice, well, go ahead and go off on him and be mean, because it's Mean Girls Appreciation Day. Funny how the two coincide. Maroon 5, Christina Aguilera.

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1: I am Toby Knapp. She's Zara Larson. She's having one of those wait, I know you moments because, well, never forget you. From 10 years ago, that was the same Zara Larson. And now here we are. Flash forward to these years later. She's got a new song and a new era.

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1: Oh, hey there. 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